to heaven, there's a thing or two to do. I'd like to paint a picture and have it come out looking like

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You need to give yourself a chance.

who's gonna listen to the jangle and the roar? Roll me over, roll me right and let him in. From the gray Atlantic Ocean to the wide Pacific shore, and you won't be together anymore.

Good evening. My language is Spanish, but now I am trained for speak a little speak English. This music for Colombia, he has three influences. The Indian people from Colombia, also from Spain, Italia, Alemania, Francia, England. But now I explain on the stage the really self traditional music, ancestral music, play with my heart and also the heart give all people here for explain my really heritage from Colombia. And after we speak nothing in English because my vocabulary is very simple, very short.

Your body is a temple, but it's not a toy. Fill up this here paper cup and give it to the nurse. Don't spill it now. I went to the doctor. Doctor said, friend, this should be the middle, but it could be the end. Better get better, else you're gonna get worse.

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If a woman is walking her dog, you just say, what's her name? How old is she? It's easy like rolling off a log, checking out a woman. Man acting like a dog. But when a man has a fight with a woman, a man needs to go for a walk. Walking with a dog is easy. He listens, he don't talk.

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This song won't stop our fighting over bullshit and the infinite, nor keep us all from freezing when the sun burns through the sky. 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

0: But the weak the earth inherits, and the sick and disillusioned, and the wounded and the shattered, and the hopeless without vision, and the lost without direction, helpless, lonely, and the sad. They will kill the clean young soldiers, douse the spark of bright tomorrows, and forever dreams of glory lay to rest the brutal lies. They will satiate their hunger on the bodies of the tourists. They will satisfy their thirsting on the liquor of their lives. No more leaders, no more idols, only beggars, only beggars. No more leaders, no more idols, only beggars, only beggars. Martin Brandlmeier, Christoph Kurzmann, thank you, Hans Falk.
1: 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Juli. Damit beenden wir das Österreich-Special dieses Zeitung Extended und kommen zu dem schwedischen Trio Gasch.